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But in your dreams, whatever they be,

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I want to be happy, but I won't be happy till I make you happy.